Dear friends, you have just heard the sounds of different animals in this song. Now, listen to the sounds again and try to identify them by yourself. This was elephant. This was monkey. And this was tiger. This was polar bear. And this was skunk. And this was kangaroo. And friends, do you know that pets and animals are very important part of our lives and the environment as well? But how? Talk to your elders and teachers. अभी आपने सुना कार्यक्रम वी आर गोइंग टू द जू।

0: एफएम बैंड 101.3 मेगाहर्ट्ज़ पर यह आकाशवाणी बांसवाड़ा का माही चैनल है। रात्रि के 10 बजे हैं। आइए श्रोताओं, आपको लेकर चलते हैं आकाशवाणी के दिल्ली केंद्र पर, जहां से आप सुनेंगे जापान में आयोजित हो रहे एशियाई खेल 2026 के 20वें संस्करण की हाइलाइट्स।
1: The men's badminton team, the women's skeet shooting team and the men's skeet shooting team. There was disappointment though as the star-studded 10-meter women's air pistol contingent ended medalless. However, Wushu athlete Roshabina Devi meanwhile is on the cusp of history as she looks to convert her 2023 Asia silver to gold tomorrow after winning her semi-final today. In Kabaddi, there were wins for both the men's and women's teams. While the Indian women's hockey team continued their goal-scoring spree by thrashing Thailand. The best moment for India came from the weightlifting arena. So let's hear what Vijeta Chaturvedi had to say.
2: भारत की स्टार वेटलिफ्टर मीराबाई चानू ने महिलाओं के 49 किलोग्राम वर्ग में

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1: Well, you heard all the special reports. So, where is India in the medal standing? Well, Vijeta Chaturvedi will just tell us.
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1: So 24th September Thursday, what does that have in store for us from Japan? Well, Rosha Beena Devi is going to go for gold in Wushu. She's going to be action against Zhang Zhao in the women's 60kg Wushu Sando competition. And don't count out our rowing contingent. They're all in action. There's men's single sculls finals, men's double sculls finals. We have women's four finals as well in rowing, as well as lightweight men's double sculls finals and men's quadruple sculls finals. All gold medal events. Our shooting team will be hoping to put the women's contingent 10-meter air pistol disappointment behind them. The men, can they do the need for tomorrow in their individual and team competition? As well as skeet mixed team competition is also happening and hopefully they get us a medal. We also have athletics action where Asha Lango and Niharika Vashisht are in women's triple jump final and Seema is in action the women's 10,000 meters. And finally the Indian contingent is also in action in the kayak where there are a lot of gold medals at stake. Also in artistic gymnastics, Pranati Nayak is in action in the women's world final. And not only this, but the Indian men's team is in action in Kabaddi. The Indian men's team has a blockbuster hockey match against South Korea. We have our boxers also in action. So it's going to be an action-packed day at the Asian Games. So make sure you stay tuned for all the updates coming to you every hour on the hour from 9:30 a.m. on Akashwani. So from producer Shahnawaz Khan, editor Vandana Bhadwaj and me Abhinav Punchi, we bid you farewell and hoping for another great day for the Indian contingent at the Asian Games. Asian Games 2026, Aichi Nagoya.